0: Perhaps, perhaps. Perhaps, perhaps, perhaps. 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Perhaps. Perhaps.
1: Buonasera, signorina, buonasera. It is time to say goodnight to Napoli.

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Come over here. 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What's your name? You're not talking to me.

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0: რეალური დრო და სივრცე ტალღაზე 103.9 რადიო პალიტრა
1: Only a fool maybe takes things for granted. Just because it's here today, it could be gone tomorrow. And I guess that's why I cherish you so much, because you haven't changed. Baby, you're still the same. You're just as sweet, you're just as beautiful as ever. You know, I'm a little old-fashioned. I guess you could call me a little traditional, because I love things to stay like they are between you and me. And that's one thing that you'll never in your life ever have to worry about me, if I'll ever change towards you, because, baby, I love you. Girl, I love you. Just the way you are.

miss you. And remember, I'll always be true. And then while I'm away, I'll write home every day. And I'll send all my loving to you.